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6: 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We're seeing clouds across

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0: 49. 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
1: Good morning, West Central Saskatchewan. Here's what's coming up in your three-day forecast. Today's looking to start the day with a mix of sun and cloud in our north and central regions, while the south should be mainly sunny. Winds are sitting around 30 kilometers today, with regional highs of 25. Staying partly cloudy as we look into this evening, with a 60% chance of showers. Those winds continuing to be around 30 kilometers, with lows of 8. The north clearing up, while the south sees increasing cloudiness overnight. Tomorrow currently shows a mix of sun and cloud across West Central with highs of 22, staying cloudy in the evening with a 30% chance of showers in the south with regional lows of 10. Sunday continuing to be cloudy for the region with a 60% chance of showers and highs of 20, the entire region expecting rain Sunday evening with lows of 7. I'm Terrence Vosch with your West Central Online Weather.
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Today is the last day to play, and the winner will be picked at 9 a.m. It's Country 104, and I'm Cheyenne Namath. Tucker.

0: safe place to break. Megan Patrick on Country 104. It's Cheyenne Nameth, currently sitting around plus 12 shortly before 7 o'clock. And the Eston Royal Canadian Legion presents a D-Day community supper at the Eston Legion Hall tomorrow evening. Doors open at 5 o'clock. Remember, celebrate, and come together as a community. 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
1: Hot, dry conditions last week helped farmers push seeding closer to the finish line. Oilseed specialist Sonia Wilson put together Manitoba's crop report this week.
2: We are sitting at about 71% seeded across the province, across crops. And this is in comparison to our five-year average of 85%. Now, last year we had 95% seeded at this point because we had very warm and very compact kind of seeding window.
1: Seeding progress across Saskatchewan is moving right along. Crop extension specialist Samantha Marcino with this update.
3: So this week we actually seen a 28% increase in seeding progress. So we went from 52% to 80% this week, which was quite significant. This progress is really welcome, but it still remains behind the five-year averages of 91% and the 10-year average of 92%.
1: And Alberta's crop report comes out this afternoon. According to last Friday's report,

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Country 104, it's Cheyenne Nameth. Happy Friday. We are getting to a high of 23 degrees today, and it's a super nice day leading into the weekend. Luke Combs, Sleepless in a Hotel Room.

0: cloud paired with southwest winds of 30, the high 25 today. Northern areas have a 60% chance of showers, the Unity Weather Station reading that alongside a light south wind and high of 23. South to Leader, it's looking nice with a mainly sunny high of 25, the area rocking a UV index of 8 or very high, that with southwest winds at 30. Tonight, the chance of showers returns in the south with a 60% chance of rain and low of 9, conditions similar headed north but only at 30%. Tomorrow, there's a mix of sun and cloud again with a high of 22 central, north a mainly sunny high of 22, the south also at 22 with a 60% chance of rain. At night, cloudy conditions with lows settling at 10. Sunday then sees more showers in the forecast with a 60% chance south and a high of 19. Cloudy skies elsewhere as the rain hopefully holds off. Monday then sees rainy periods and highs close to 25 for west central before skies clear off at night with lows around 9. Then Tuesday should rebound with mainly sunny skies and highs up near 25, that before a nice clear night at 10. Get the latest forecast at your fingertips. Download the West Central Lawn Line app today.
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1: I'm Cooper Douglas with your local news, streaming now through the West Central Online app. A Richmond man facing multiple charges connected to incidents at the former Richmond school was back in court on Wednesday. Ricky Manns remains charged with offenses including assault, uttering threats, and resisting arrest. The case was adjourned again as lawyers continue reviewing a large volume of disclosure. Manns scheduled to return to Swift Current Provincial Court on June 24th when a trial date could be discussed. A decision is now pending in a lengthy human trafficking case that has been heard in Rosetown Court since 2023. During final arguments, the defense said there was no evidence showing Sohail Haider and Mohammed Massoum worked together in a trafficking scheme or that the alleged offenses had been proven.

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2: Good afternoon, West Central Saskatchewan. Let's take a look at what's coming up in your regional forecast. For our northern regions, including Unity, Macklin, Wilkie, and Bigger, we're looking at a mix of sun and cloud today with a 60% chance of showers this afternoon, coming with a risk of a thunderstorm.

Band and Dalton Dover on the water. Hey, I'm Sharon Church. Feeling good on this Friday. Hope you are too. Manga Maroney up ahead, but first, here's Sully Burrows. Put It On Me.

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And then

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